0: 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We've got Jason Aldean up next for you. 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

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The call line, the text line. My name's Justin. It's the Overnight Ride. Always on Instagram. Justin Off Air. It's Parmalee. Ain't gonna love you.

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0: morning. There's your alarm, right? 509 at Cat Country 96. 107.1 in the Poconos. 93.7, 95.7 in Northeast PA. It's Sam welcoming you into a Tuesday. What's going on? We start you, as we always do, with another early bird special. Max McNown is coming to Fillmore in Philly. We got that for you on August 17th. So, all you need to do to get concert tickets is listen up. 4-8, nothing about you from Brooks and Dunn. When you hear Brooks and Dunn, be the ninth caller. 610-720-9696 will make you a winner this morning. With an early bird special, we have the Lehigh Valley Balloon Fest at Slatington going on. I got passes for you there. We've got more tickets to Riley Green, Tim McGraw in Vegas, your back-to-school spree where you can win $1,000, all sorts of fun in between as well. Let's get you rolling.
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0: You know, I was just checking the weather today. It's perfect. About 84 for high, and there's no issues on the roads this morning either, so it's a really good start. Accident-free, incident-free. The region is just fine this morning with nothing reported. There's your traffic update. Good morning.
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0: Good morning. It's 524 on Cat Country 96. Sam with you. All right, our fun fact of the day is something about... All right, so, you know, you have some garlic for dinner last night. Then you got to go to the office in the morning and you sit so close to people, you have a staff meeting or whatever the situation, you're going to carpool, you're all in the same car together. And all of a sudden, you're stuck in traffic on 22 and Airport Road, right? Back up to the usuals. Well, they say this is worse than garlic breath. You know what that is? Garlic fingers. What? You have all this. Okay, here's what you do. The experts are saying this. This is a source from Good Housekeeping. And we've all been here, right? To free fingers of all garlic scent, the pros will wash their hands with soap. Makes sense. Then rub them over something stainless steel like a spoon or even the sink for about a minute. And then you lather it up again with some soap. They say it actually works and gets rid of your garlic stinky fingers. And the garlic. What do you do for the garlic breath? You brush, you brush, you brush. You rinse, you brush, mouthwash. I guess that would help that as well. So there you go. Having some garlic. Maybe something down at Music Fest. Some way to get rid of your garlic fingers. 525. Early bird special. Ain't nothing about you. Coming up for some concert tickets. Hang on.
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2: The parasite outbreak linked to lettuce has turned deadly with two deaths now reported in Michigan. The FDA has linked the outbreak in Michigan and eight other states to iceberg lettuce sourced by Taylor Farms in central Mexico and served at some Taco Bell restaurants. But now, new questions about whether customers could have been informed sooner. Bloomberg reports Michigan health officials were in touch with Taco Bell's parent company, Friends, weeks before customers found out. And the Bucks County District Attorney's Office has released its final report about a protest in Quakertown that turned violent. A group of students from Quakertown Senior High School walked out of class back in February to protest the U.S. Immigration and Customs Enforcement Agency. Police Chief Scott McElry, wearing plain clothes, got into the middle of the protest. Things got violent when McElry took a teenage girl to the ground. The chief wound up bloodied. Police arrested five juveniles. The DA's report criticizes the chief, calling his choices that day calamitous. The DA's office will not file any charges against police officers and will not pursue any further charges against the juveniles arrested. Their cases are already being dealt with and their records will eventually be expunged. I'm Jenna Clay.
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0: Thanks, Jenna. Today, perfect. About 84 for a high, no humidity, no rain showers in sight. 62 tonight. Now tomorrow, cloudy with rising humidity, a few scattered showers, maybe even a thunderstorm tomorrow with a high 84. It's 61, and you're up to date in 96 seconds on the Cat.
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2: All right, well, you're waiting for the Early Bird Special. We got you hooked up this morning with Cat Country 96. Let's make it happen. All right, hi.
3: Hey, how's it going?
2: 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You want some tickets for Max McNown?
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2: All right, you're going to go. It's actually in Philly at the Fillmore, and that show is Monday, August 17th. What's your name, bud?
3: 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I'm Mike.
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3: 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I'm driving truck now. 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
2: Oh, so you're working overnight, so you got a nap coming up soon, don't you? Or actually your bedtime.
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0: 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It's 5:56. Country News Now is coming up, and country is dominating something for the first time in history. I got that story for you on the way. What did you get if you went to the Zac Brown Band show up in Boston the other night? He's taking a break from performing, and guess who wants to do a country album and be a country artist? Take a wild guess. That story is coming up for you in a few minutes with Cat Country 96.
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0: 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We're accident-free. We are incident-free across the entire region. That's a pretty good start. That's a check on your Cat traffic ready to go this morning. 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
2: An arrest has been made related to one of the three wildfires burning in Washington state. Aaron Farinacci was arrested last night for allegedly starting the Old Trails fire Saturday afternoon. Police say the 37-year-old was found with waterproof matches and a lighter. The blaze has consumed thousands of acres and destroyed hundreds of buildings, most of them homes. A two-alarm fire destroyed a home in Northampton County. County dispatchers say the fire started just before midnight on Meadow Lane in Lower Saucon Township. Dispatchers say no one was injured in the blaze. The cause of the fire is under investigation. And the Phillies made some major moves before yesterday's trade deadline. Philadelphia picked up all-star second baseman Luis Arraez and left-handed reliever Caleb Killian from San Francisco and another lefty reliever from the Mets, Brooks Raley. I'm Jenna Clay.
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0: Sunny today, low humidity, about 84. 62 tonight, 84 tomorrow, more humid with a thunderstorm possible in the afternoon at 61. You're up to date in 96 seconds on the Cat.
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3: All right, here's the deal. Let me get my country music dominating voice here. Country music dominating the Billboard Hot 100 Top 5 for the first time in history. Boston coming in number 5 with Stella Lefty. I Can't Love You Anymore, Ella Langley and Morgan Wallen. I Knew It, I Knew You, Taylor Swift at 3. Been By Now, Morgan Wallen. And I think you know what number 1 would be. That would be Choosin' Texas from Ella Langley. Zac Brown Band performed at Fenway Park on Sunday night and surprised everyone in the crowd with a free cruise for 2 aboard Margaritaville at Sea. Are you kidding me? All part of the new Beachcomber ship. That's more than 37,000 fans that are going. That's great. Now, Jelly Roll just finished touring and is stepping away for a while, and his public divorce is heating up. During his stop in Salt Lake City last week, he told the crowd, quote, "This has truly been a lifetime experience for me," so he's taking a little bit of time off right now to heal. And he thanked everyone for the opportunity. A source claims that Travis Kelce has been talking about making a country album for months. They say when he sang a duet with Taylor Swift at his wedding, that was a test run. And maybe you heard Winona is back on tour, and she will actually be at Wink Creek Event Center on Thursday, November 19th for the Hard Truth Tour. Tickets on sale this coming Friday, WindCreekEventCenter.com. 6:12 on Cat Country 96. Good morning. More country news now later this morning, of course, with updates that warrant. So think about this for a second. We all have or know someone who has been married for a very, very, unfortunately, very, very short amount of time, right? I bet you this has to be the quickest divorce in the history. It has to be. I've got the full story for you coming up for you in just a couple minutes with Cat Country 96. Hang on.
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3: School days. We learn a lot in school, but something many schools don't teach is basic financial skills, and has left savers feeling embarrassed about this. Now, Frankie is with us from A Better Way Financial. 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How do you create a comfortable space for those conversations? 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Do you feel like you're back in high school now?
8: Yeah.
3: Right?
8: Yeah, a little throwback.
3: A lot of questions going on, right?
8: You want to have a comfortable space.
3: Yeah.
8: Not everybody has the same level of experience. Some people do all this research when it comes to finance. Other people, they focus on their careers, and then when it comes to finances, they don't have as much knowledge in that area, but that's okay.
3: Do you wish, like, at times you paid more attention in high school when it came to this?
8: I feel like I wish they had a curriculum developed around it. I mean, if I could have started learning all this stuff then, I mean, I would have been able to start saving sooner
3: and
8: done so many things better. You got to start when you know.
3: And I know that if you have any questions, maybe you were sick. I was sick that day when they taught us this. Frankie, I know you have a lot of ways that you can help people out with this. Let's hear them.
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0: 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It's Sam with you. All right, so everybody's here today. We're good to go. I know Jenna's busy today. Hi, Jenna.
1: Hey, hey, hey.
0: What's going on? Christy O'Brien is ready to go for you in a second.
2: Good morning.
0: So how about this one bride's wedding day ended like this? You ready? Now, we have all this story where, oh, I can't believe, you know, it's never, okay, here's the deal. She said, I do, 26 years old, right? She got married to her longtime boyfriend. They eloped after 5 years together, raising a child, too. But hours after celebrating with dinner, check out what her new husband did. Allegedly broke down, asked for divorce. According to her account, he confessed and had been unfaithful during the relationship and then admitted he wasn't in love with her anymore. He reportedly told her that she deserves someone better and said he went through the proposal and wedding simply because, quote, it felt like the right thing to do. My gosh, she was stunned, of course. See, they were planning on moving to a new state and everything to start a family together. Instead, she found herself printing the annulment paperwork before the wedding day was officially even over. I mean, we all heard stories about, you know, I can't believe it didn't last a year. I thought their wedding, you know, they were in love and everything looked good, but wow. I mean, this wasn't even an hour. I mean, think about that. My gosh. And think about, you know, there's a child involved in this as well. That's a sad story. 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Man. The honeymoon probably wasn't anything. Good morning. It's Ella Langley.

0: Morgan Wallen with Cat Country 96 and 107.1 in the Poconos, 93.7 and 95.7 in Northeast PA. Sam with you, 629. By the way, you know Zach Top is coming up PBL Center, right? August 21st. You could be checking the show from the pit and then qualify for a special private acoustic performance and a chance to meet Zach. Text TOP, T-O-P, to 610-720-9696. If you're driving right now, don't text, of course. Do it when you're at work or have a safe place to do it. Now, coming up in the next 10 minutes, we're going to play Litterbox Trivia. A couple tickets to the Lehigh Valley Balloon Fest at Slatington Airport is happening at the end of this month. You have a chance to be there and win, courtesy of the Cat. That's all on the way. It's 6:30 now.
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4: We're looking good this morning for the most part. No problems on 22 or 78. No unusual delays on 33 or 80. Accident free on the turnpike. 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I'm Christy O'Brien.
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5: Two politicians from Ohio are in a family feud that's gone national. U.S. Senator Bernie Moreno says his former son-in-law, Congressman Max Miller, is unfit to serve. Miller was married to Moreno's daughter, Emily. She says Miller not only abused her, he also hurt their two-year-old daughter. He denies the allegations. As measles cases in Pennsylvania continue to climb, Lehigh County is seeing its first few. Two have already been identified in the county. St. Luke's says it's treating one pediatric case. Those cases are part of Pennsylvania's 170 total reported statewide. Doctors warn that the disease is extremely contagious and urge everyone to get vaccinated. And if you're buying or selling something online, Salisbury Township Police have opened a new safe exchange zone in the police station parking lot. The area is monitored by security cameras and is available for meetups arranged through online marketplaces. Police say the zone was created after a June incident in which a boy was assaulted and his mother was robbed during an Instagram sale. I'm Jenna Clay.
0: Beautiful day today with a high right around 84. And that means low humidity and no chance of some showers either for today. Now, that'll change for tomorrow. It'll be 84, but the humidity is back for tomorrow. Now it's 62, and you're up to date in 96 seconds on the Cat.
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1: Frankie with A Better Way Financial is with us with a question. I know we talked about this earlier, when to take Social Security. There's different age numbers, 62, 67, 70. The list, of course, goes on and on. So what factors do we need to consider when deciding the best age to claim our benefits?
9: Well, let me tell you, Sam, if you knew exactly the day you were going to pass away, you know when to take your Social Security.
1: That's right.
9: Which means none of us know. But there's a lot of factors that go into it. One of them is your health. If you're projected to live a longer life, well, then you're better off usually waiting. But there's also things that you can coordinate between spouses as well. So if you are married, that's something that you might want to change it to an earlier date or a later date. So there's really a lot that goes into figuring out when is the best time for me to take my Social Security. Rather than just flipping a coin and saying this is going to be the best time to take it, talk with somebody who has helped hundreds of families to be able to do this throughout their retirement.

0: requirements so that you're not picking the wrong age for you and your family.
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1: You have any type of questions, Frank, you have a way to do so, right?
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0: Yeah, Country 96, that's Alan Jackson, 652, with Litterbox Trivia this morning. Interesting question. We share a lot of things on Facebook. You go out to there. Don't touch it yet. I got to take a picture of that food before you touch it. Don't move it. Don't move that French fry. All right. Well, French fry is not the answer, by the way. We share this food the most on Facebook. 610-720-9696. What are you thinking?
1: Hi, is it dessert?
0: It's not desserts, believe it or not. No, it's not it.
1: All right.
2: About burgers.
0: Not a burger. That's a good guess, though. Oh, look at this. Well done, burger, right?
2: Yep. No, not well done.
0: See it if you're paying attention. Medium. That's the only way to do it, though, bud. Well done.
2: No, medium.
1: Is it like takeout?
0: Well, I guess it could be. I mean, if you take it out, but you got to be more specific.
1: Cheeseburgers.
0: Not even that. No hamburgers, no cheeseburgers, no. But it's another darn good one.
1: Thanks.
0: Got it. Yep.
3: I'm going to say seafood.
0: What kind of seafood?
3: Lobster.
0: Not even lobster, no.
3: Oh, come on.
0: No. I think I gave you a hint there a little bit when I said what kind of seafood. Megan Maroney in Medicine on Cat Country 96, going into round two. Good morning.

0: That's Cat Country 96, 107.1 in the Poconos, 93.7 and 95.7 Northeast PA. All right, Sam with you. So we're trying to figure this out. I gave you a little bit of a hint there at the end. The food we share most when we take pictures. We go out to dinner and go, oh, God, take a picture, post it on Facebook to show everybody what I'm eating. Never really got that, but that's okay. That's fine if you enjoy. What do you think the answer is? We share this food the absolute most. All right. Cat Country 96, go ahead.
1: Hi, is it shrimp?
0: It's shrimp is the most common food that we'll share on Facebook. Why is that?
1: I don't know. You gave me a hint, and I figured shrimp because that's the most common seafood that most people like.
0: Yeah, yeah, and there's plenty of different ways to do shrimp. Of course, the shrimp scampi. All right, congrats. What's your name?
1: Thank you. My name is Andrea.
0: Andrea, let's go. We're going to hit you on the Balloon Fest going on in Slatington the end of the month, all right?
1: Thank you. Yay.
0: You are welcome. Coming up. All right. I know it's still August 4th. I know we're still on summer vacation. I know we still have vacations planned, but a sure sign that summer is wrapping up soon. What do you think it is? A sure sign that summer is just about over. 657 on the Cat.
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4: Brandingsville, 222 northbound. Stop traffic between 100 and Grim Road. We've got reports of an accident. 22 eastbound delays around 15th Street. No problems on 78 or 309. We're looking good on the turnpike. If you see a traffic problem, call our toll-free tip line, 855-ROAD-TIP. I'm Christy O'Brien.
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6: The parasite outbreak linked to lettuce has turned deadly, with two deaths now reported in Michigan. The FDA has linked the outbreak in Michigan and eight other states to iceberg lettuce sourced by Taylor Farms in central Mexico and served at some Taco Bell restaurants. But now, new questions about whether customers could have been informed sooner. Bloomberg reports Michigan health officials were in touch with Taco Bell's parent company, Friends, weeks before customers found out. And the Bucks County District Attorney's Office has released its final report about a protest in Quakertown that turned violent. A group of students from Quakertown Senior High School walked out of class back in February to protest the U.S. Immigration and Customs Enforcement Agency. Police Chief Scott McElry, wearing plain clothes, got into the middle of the protest. Things got violent when McElry took a teenage girl to the ground. The chief wound up bloodied. Police arrested five juveniles. The DA's report criticizes the chief, calling his choices that day calamitous. The DA's office will not file any charges against police officers and will not pursue any further charges against the juveniles arrested. Their cases are already being dealt with and their records will eventually be expunged. I'm Jenna Clay.
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0: Today we'll have a high right around 85, 62 tonight. Humidity back tomorrow and the rest of the week. There's a chance of some thunderstorms going on the rest of the week. It's 62 now. 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

0: Cat Country 96, 712. About 84 for the high today at 62. Low humidity today is by far going to be the best day of the week. Humidity and thunderstorm chances increase beginning tomorrow. It's still summertime, but a sign that summer is just about wrapped up. I have it on Facebook, and a lot of you are saying, yeah, you know what? It's pretty much you see some back-to-school commercials, get that whole thing. Matthew says when Halloween candy hits a store shelves, it's already out at Redner's and Walmart, which is pretty cool. Back-to-school supplies, Emily says. Patricia, when you're standing in front of your classroom with your students, that is a sure sign. Go ahead.
1: Hi, you said, how do we know summer's almost over?
0: Yeah.
1: I would say because all the fairs going on.
0: Yeah, that's always a big one. When it's fair season, you know, especially the Allentown Fair, right?
1: Yeah, and the West End Fair.
0: That's coming up in the next couple weeks, West End Fair, I think.
1: It's next to last week in August. I think it's the 19th to the 20th.
0: Yeah.
1: I don't know the date.
0: That's actually going on the 23rd through the 29th of August, West End Fair in Gilbert. Now, that's where my wife and I actually, for the first time, I remember she was working behind the table, and I asked her if she wanted to go for a walk, and she said no. She was doing something different. I remember that.
1: Oh yeah?
0: Isn't that cute?
1: Oh, that is.
0: A sure sign summer is just about saying goodbye to summer. 610-720-9696.
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6: Brannigsville, 222 northbound stop traffic between 100 and Grimm Road due to an accident. No problems on 22 or 78. No unusual delays on 33 or 80. If you see a traffic problem, call their toll-free tip line, 855-ROAD-TIP. I'm Christy O'Brien.
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0: Hey, it's Keith Urban at Cat Country 96.7.22. A sure sign summer is wrapped up. Yeah. When your neighbors start putting up their 12-foot skeleton, that is a sure sign of summer. Let's see here. Let me go with seeing all the fall clothes in the stores. That's a good sign that summer is just about wrapped up as well. These are all from Facebook, but go ahead.
1: You know how I know that summer is officially over?
0: How?
1: When I go into the store like a few weeks ago and already Halloween stuff is out.
0: Yeah, that's a sign to move on to the next.
1: It's officially over, man. Time for winter.
0: Trick or treat.

0: Taylor Swift, I knew it. I knew you. Did you hear where Taylor's husband, Travis, wants to be the next country star? To put out a country album, just saying. It's Cat Country 96, 726. So, you know, summer is over.
1: Chilly this morning.
0: Oh, that's a sign. Yeah, you know what? I had to put my heat on a little bit.
1: It's chilly. Yeah, me too, in the car.
0: Yeah. What's up with that? Good morning, Cat Country 96.
2: Hey, Sam, do you know how I know when summer's over?
0: How do you know when summer is over?
2: It's when all our interns at work start going back to college.
0: Yeah, that's good. That's a good one. Absolutely.
2: Yep, they all started leaving this week.
0: Yeah, same thing here. I think their last official, like, workday is doing some music fest stuff, and then they're gone. What?
2: Yep. So that's a sure sign.
0: Where did the summer go? Good morning.

0: Party with your favorite country song on Cat Country 96, 7:30. I've got tickets coming up for you to see Riley Green in a couple minutes. We're talking about how you know the summer's officially wrapped up. There's so many, Caitlin, yeah, with all the pools closed, that's a sign. But you still got some time to use them. Of course, Taylor, when the Allentown Fair comes in, another good one. Krista says, when I write out my incoming students' name tags for their desk, and yes, you still use their names in cursive. Very good. That's another sure sign. Back to school, right?
1: Back to school, yeah. Shopping.
0: Back to school sales. Those commercials began early in July, though, didn't they?
1: Yeah, that's true.
0: It didn't seem like, now, here's my question. I wonder, have you seen any commercials so far, as of yet, for anything pumpkin spice? Whether it be something new that's coming out with pumpkin spice or coming shortly. I haven't seen anything just yet, but I have 69 News on here. Maybe I'll get something on. I don't know. 7:31, good morning.
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5: Brandingsville, 222 northbound delays between 100 and Grimm Road due to an accident. No problems on 22 or 78. We're looking good on 33 and 80. If you see a traffic problem, call their toll-free tip line, 855-ROAD-TIP. I'm Christy O'Brien.
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6: An arrest has been made related to one of the three wildfires burning in Washington state. Aaron Farinacci was arrested last night for allegedly starting the Old Trails fire Saturday afternoon. Police say the 37-year-old was found with waterproof matches and a lighter. The blaze has consumed thousands of acres and destroyed hundreds of buildings, most of them homes. A two-alarm fire destroyed a home in Northampton County. County dispatchers say the fire started just before midnight on Meadow Lane in Lower Saucon Township. Dispatchers say no one was injured in the blaze. The cause of the fire is under investigation. And the Phillies made some major moves before yesterday's trade deadline. Philadelphia picked up all-star second baseman Luis Arraez and left-handed reliever Caleb Killian from San Francisco and another lefty reliever from the Mets, Brooks Raley. I'm Jenna Clay.
0: Thanks, Jenna. Mostly sunny, comfortable, warm today. Low humidity with a high right around 85. 62 tonight, 84 humid, maybe a thunderstorm tomorrow. Same for Thursday and warmer 87 at 63. And you're up to date, 96 seconds on the Cat.
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0: Frankie is joining us this morning from A Better Way Financial. Welcome, my friend.
9: Hey, thanks for having me, Sam.
0: So we want to get right to this. Charles Schwab asked Americans how much money they think they'll need for retirement. Are you ready for this number?
9: Yeah.
0: 1.6 million for real?
9: Yeah, that's a big number.
0: Did I ever see $1 million in my life? I'm sure I have with all the work in it. But tell us about this. What's going on?
9: Yeah, so that specific number, you know, don't be frightened if you're not there. It's not the same number for everybody. You know, at the end of the day, what you need isn't a dollar amount. What you need is to be able to replace the income that you had coming in from work. So ultimately, if you had $80,000 coming in after taxes from work, then you need to be able to replace $80,000 of income. So you look at your Social Security, you look at any pension income if you still have one of those, and then the rest needs to come from the investment. So ultimately, that's the number that's important, not necessarily a big number that Schwab is saying you might need $1.6 million. Because if you have a lot of fixed income, you don't need as much of assets saved. If you have very little fixed income, you're going to need to save more to be able to get that income.
0: And you have all the answers to any kind of questions we have as well. I know you guys are really good with this.
9: Absolutely. That's what we're here for. We're here to answer your questions, and our job is to make it a seamless transition throughout your retirement. So if you're looking to retire soon and you want to learn the strategies that you can use to be able to start planning for your retirement, go to abetterwayfinancial.com/catcountry and click on get your copy to be able to get a copy of our book today.
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1: Well, I heard you talking about pumpkin spice.
0: Yeah.
1: And the Dollar General has their Halloween decorations out already.
0: Dollar General is ready to go. That's awesome.
1: Yeah. And I got pumpkin spice cold foam at Giant the other day, so it is out.
0: A pumpkin spice what?
1: Cold foam. It goes on top of, like, coffee or tea, like, for those drinks like Starbucks makes.
0: And cool. I got you. Yes. Awesome. Happy fall.
1: It's out already.
0: Yes.
1: Yeah, exactly.
0: Oh, my gosh. Do I have an idea? And if I'm late on this, I apologize, but pumpkin spice plots at Music Fest. How about that?

0: recognize it? Name it. 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
3: 22 westbound, seeing stop traffic between 191 and 512. Eastbound delays around Cedar Crest. No problems on 78 or 309. We're looking good on 222 and 100. If you see a traffic problem, call their toll-free.

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11: We've all been there, in a boring meeting, a long lecture, struggling to stay awake. No matter how hard you try, you nod off, and that is never a good look. Aside from the obvious, making sure you're getting enough sleep, there are a couple quick pick-me-ups that experts recommend before you take your seat. If you have time, you might try to squeeze in a quick nap, just a couple minutes even. That can increase your alertness. Or try to pop outside for a quick walk, get your blood and your hormones pumping, splash some cold water on your face, or grab a cup of coffee, obviously. If you're not a caffeine drinker, even just taking small sips of water throughout your meeting could be enough to keep you awake. Of course, you could also make a point to engage in the meeting. You're not likely to fall asleep while you're actually talking. I'm Dr. Sanjay Gupta, helping you live a better life.

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1: Sing along, cause it's one we know. 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
2: You got it. See, summer's not quite over yet, is it? Congrats, I got Riley Green tickets for you. How's that?
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0: It's Kenny Chesney. Summer's not over yet. 7:55 on Cat Country 96. We got a lot to do, including getting to Tim McGraw coming up for you in a couple of minutes. Hi, Jenna.
1: Hi, Sam.
0: How are you? We're getting ready for that in a few. Hi, Christy.
2: Good morning.
0: That's coming up. A chance to see Tim McGraw in Vegas. I'll give you all the details just after 8.
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5: Pintella Data Internet Traffic from the Cat Country 96 Traffic Command Center.
6: 22 westbound, seeing stop traffic between 191 and 512. Eastbound delays around Cedar Crest. No problems on 78 or 309. We're looking good on 222 and 100. If you see a traffic problem, call our toll-free tip line, 855-ROAD-TIP. I'm Christy O'Brien.
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10: Two politicians from Ohio are in a family feud that's gone national. U.S. Senator Bernie Moreno says his former son-in-law, Congressman Max Miller, is unfit to serve. Miller was married to Moreno's daughter, Emily. She says Miller not only abused her, he also hurt their two-year-old daughter. He denies the allegations. As measles cases in Pennsylvania continue to climb, Lehigh County is seeing its first few. Two have already been identified in the county. St. Luke's says it's treating one pediatric case. Those cases are part of Pennsylvania's 170 total reported statewide. Doctors warn that the disease is extremely contagious and urge everyone to get vaccinated. And if you're buying or selling something online, Salisbury Township Police have opened a new safe exchange zone in the police station parking lot. The area is monitored by security cameras and is available for meetups arranged through online marketplaces. Police say the zone was created after a June incident in which a boy was assaulted and his mother was robbed during an Instagram sale. I'm Jenna Clay.
0: Mostly sunny today with a high right around 85, 62 tonight, 84 tomorrow. Now, tomorrow, the humidity is back. We have a chance for a shower and thunderstorm all the way through Saturday. All right, 64 now. You're up to date in 96 seconds on the cast.
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0: Ella Langley, along with Morgan Wallen on Cat Country 96 on National Chocolate Chip Cookie Day. What? Nothing like a chocolate chip cookie with a cup of coffee first thing in the morning. I know you can say milk, too. What's your favorite cookie? Let's talk about that. Cat phone is 610-720-9696. I would probably have to go with a chocolate chip cookie. The soft chocolate chip cookie, right? All right, your chance now to see Tim McGraw in Vegas this fall. Round trip flight for two. Two nights stay at Flamingo in Vegas. Front orchestra, seats to the Coliseum at Caesars Palace, Vegas. Plus, you'll get a chance to give Tim McGraw a high five. You're going to meet him before the show. You're texting the national keyword FARM to 95819 for a chance to win. That's FARM to 95819, and good luck.
1: 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Pentelevita Internet traffic from the Cat Country 96 Traffic Command Center.
2: 22 westbound after 512. We've got an accident blocking the left lane. Traffic stopped back to 33. 22 eastbound, delays between Cedar Crest and 15. 33 northbound, stop and go between 248 and Tatamy due to road work. No problems on 78 or the turnpike. If you see a traffic problem, call their toll-free tip line, 855-ROAD-TIP. I'm Christy O'Brien.
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1: Oreos.
0: O-R-E-O. 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
1: Yes.
0: Oh, man. Do you dip them in milk and all that, or just have, you know?
1: Just plain. The whole sleeve.
0: Love it.
1: Yes.

0: 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It's National Chocolate Chip Cookie Day today with an ice cold glass of milk. What would beat that?
1: a couple of them. Probably my coconut macaroons.
0: Oh, yeah. Sounds so good.
1: Yeah, they were good. They're good.
0: We'll see Bailey Zimmerman Thursday night at Music Fest. Good morning.

0: Bailey Zimmerman at Cat Country 96, 107.1 in the Poconos, 93.7, 95.7 in Northeast PA. Thursday night, Bailey Zimmerman. Friday night, Parker McCollum. Back-to-back Country Nights at Music Fest. Now, as a matter of fact, with me being at Wing Wednesday tomorrow from 3 to 5 at Diner 248 in Easton, I will have tickets for you to see Parker McCollum for the Friday night show. So if you get a chance between 3 and 5, Wing Wednesday is happening at Diner 248. 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
4: 22 westbound after 512, we've got an accident blocking the left lane. Watch for stop traffic after 33. No problems on 78 or 33. We're looking good on 80 and 380. If you see a traffic problem, call our toll-free tip line, 855-ROAD-TIP. I'm Christy O'Brien.
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5: The parasite outbreak linked to lettuce has turned deadly, with two deaths now reported in Michigan. The FDA has linked the outbreak in Michigan and eight other states to iceberg lettuce sourced by Taylor Farms in central Mexico and served at some Taco Bell restaurants. But now, new questions about whether customers could have been informed sooner. Bloomberg reports Michigan health officials were in touch with Taco Bell's parent company Friends weeks before customers found out. And the Bucks County District Attorney's Office has released its final report about a protest in Quakertown that turned violent. A group of students from Quakertown Senior High School walked out of class back in February to protest the U.S. Immigration and Customs Enforcement Agency. Police Chief Scott McElry, wearing plain clothes, got into the middle of the protest. Things got violent when McElry took a teenage girl to the ground. The chief wound up bloodied. Police arrested five juveniles. The DA's report criticizes the chief, calling his choices that day calamitous. The DA's office will not file any charges against police officers and will not pursue any further charges against the juveniles arrested. Their cases are already being dealt with and their records will eventually be expunged. I'm Jenna Clay. Lehigh Valley
0: weather. Hey, today's going to be a really nice day. We'll have a high right around 85, low humidity, if any, 62 tonight. Now, tomorrow through Saturday, humidity is back with pretty good chance of some afternoon storms in there as well. It's 66 now, and you're up to date in 96 seconds on the Cat.
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0: 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Cat Country 96. It is 8:39. Good morning, Northeast PA. 93.7, 95.7, 107.1 in the Poconos. Going to be a beautiful day today with a high right around 84, lower humidity. Want to have some fun throughout the day? On Facebook, on our Cat Facebook page, I did post, hey, summer is officially over when this happens. What are you thinking it is? The changing of the leaves, the Great Allentown Fair, the West End Fair, going back to school and the sales and all that. So if you get a chance, please comment on it throughout the day today. Coming up with country news now. Guess who wants to be a country singer? Guess who wants to do a country album? I've got that story coming up for you. Why Jelly Roll's taking a break. What Zac Brown Band did at their concert in Philly. That's coming up for you in just a few minutes with Country News Now. It's 8:40.
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4: 22 westbound delays between 191 and 512. Earlier accident has just been cleared. No problems on 78 or 309. We're looking good on the turnpike. If you see a traffic problem, call our toll-free tip line, 855-ROAD-TIP. I'm Christy O'Brien.
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11: As a parent, when you send your kid off to school in the morning, you know that they're going to be learning, they're going to be spending time with their friends. But new study out of UCSF found adolescents are spending an average of 70 minutes of their school day on their phones. Now, some kids will say they need their phones to help with schoolwork, but this study found that they were spending the vast majority of their screen time on TikTok, Instagram, and Snapchat, not really apps that you're going to be turning to for homework help. Now, the study's lead author said, "Don't blame kids for using their phones at school. Teach them how to resist them. Focus on what they'd get by putting them aside rather than what you're taking away. Explain how phones could hurt their academic performance, and also remind them of this. Nothing

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2: All right, here's the deal. Let me get my country music dominating voice here. Country music dominating the Billboard Hot 100 Top 5 for the first time in history. Boston coming in number 5 with Stella Lefty. I Can't Love You Anymore, Ella Langley and Morgan Wallen. I Knew It, I Knew You, Taylor Swift at 3. Been By Now, Morgan Wallen. And I think you know what number 1 would be. That would be Choosin' Texas from Ella Langley. Zac Brown Band performed at Fenway Park on Sunday night and surprised everyone in the crowd with a free cruise for 2 aboard Margaritaville at Sea. Are you kidding me? All part of the new Beachcomber ship. That's more than 37,000 fans that are going. That's great. Now, Jelly Roll just finished touring and is stepping away for a while, and his public divorce is heating up. During his stop in Salt Lake City last week, he told the crowd, quote, "This has truly been a lifetime experience for me," so he's taking a little bit of time off right now to heal. And he thanked everyone for the opportunity. A source claims that Travis Kelce has been talking about making a country album for months. They say when he sang a duet with Taylor Swift at his wedding, that was a test run. And maybe you heard Winona is back on tour, and she will actually be at Wink Creek Event Center on Thursday, November 19th for the Hard Truth Tour. 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

0: Tyler Hubbard for you right there with Land at Cat Country 96, 107.1 in the Poconos, 93.7, 95.7 in Northeast PA. Sam with you. You're traveling. You're working on the road today. You're working in an office. You got the cat at work going on. Where are you from? What are you doing?
1: 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I work at home.
0: Oh, good for you. Be able to still be able to work at home. That's a good thing. Good. All right, lined up, and let's get set for Blake Shelton. We'll also get Morgan Wallen. Hang on.
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23: Even for people who fall asleep easily, staying asleep can be difficult. You wake up, your mind starts to race, you can't turn those thoughts off. Sleep experts say there are a few things you can try. Cognitive shuffling. That's when you choose a random, impersonal, non-emotional word. Then for each letter of that word, think of as many words that begin with each letter as you can before moving on to the next one. It distracts your brain from stress. It also mimics the fragmented thought patterns that usually occur as you drift off to sleep. Sensory grounding is something else. That's when you work through things you can hear, feel, see, smell, or taste. That helps you to be in the moment instead of dwelling on the past or the future. Or just do a mental walkthrough of a place you know well. Familiar but neutral imagery that can calm the brain. I'm Dr. Sanjay Gupta, helping you live a better life.
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0: Doing well. Thank you so much for waking up with us this morning and settling in with the cat at work. That, of course, Russell Dickerson. We were at Music Fest yesterday and getting set for Bailey Zimmerman Thursday night, Parker McCollum Friday night. 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MusicFest.org is the way to do it. Good morning. It's the cat at work.
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12: A better life with Dr. Sanjay Gupta.
13: I read this interesting story the other day, which was written by a colleague of mine, about why so-called, quote, admin nights are the new book club for busy adults. Now, I learned this is a term coined by journalist Chris Collin, who wrote about this life hack in the Wall Street Journal. An admin night is when people come together for a night, a fun night, while holding one another accountable to an assignment. The ones usually considered back burner tasks, the ones that you've been putting off. The person you choose to do an admin night with matters a lot, because that's your accountability partner. That's what one person told us. People love the social aspect because it can bring these boring tasks to light, make them feel more fun, and where you go matters as well. You need to have enough space and hopefully not too many distractions. And again, don't forget to leave some time for fun. I'm Dr. Sanjay Gupta, helping you live a better life.
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11: Even for people who fall asleep easily, staying asleep can be difficult. You wake up, your mind starts to race, you can't turn those thoughts off. Sleep experts say there are a few things you can try. Cognitive shuffling. That's when you choose a random, impersonal, non-emotional word. Then for each letter of that word, think of as many words that begin with each letter as you can before moving on to the next one. It distracts your brain from stress. It also mimics the fragmented thought patterns that usually occur as you drift off to sleep. Sensory grounding is something else. That's when you work through things you can hear, feel, see, smell, or taste. That helps you to be in the moment instead of dwelling on the past or the future. Or just do a mental walkthrough of a place you know well. Familiar but neutral imagery that can calm the brain. I'm Dr. Sanjay Gupta, helping you live a better life.
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What do you think? 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

0: 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It's Sam with you. Where are you checking in from this morning?
1: Bethlehem.
0: Oh, yeah. Just a reminder, if you're going to Music Fest or driving around, you know, the typical road closures during the fest, with the Cat at Work on Cat Catcher 96.
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0: Luke Bryan, Country Song came on with Cat Country 96 and 107.1 in the Poconos, 93.7 and 95.7 in Northeast PA. Hey, what's going on? It's Sam. Did you see the weather forecast for today, by the way? About 84, low humidity, and no rain showers in sight. Now, this could change a little bit tomorrow, maybe a couple thunderstorms with the humidity with a high 84, but going to be more humid. So if you're off today or you get out early, today would be a good day to get the grass done. Just saying, with all the rain we've had. How about all those weeds this year? My gosh. Good morning. 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
15: If you're looking to get stronger, you don't necessarily need a bunch of heavy weights to do that, at least not to start. Body weight workouts, when you do them the right way, can be really effective. Strength and conditioning specialist Dana Santis told us, with body weight training, you create progressive overload by changing joint angles, adding instability, or choosing more challenging variations of the same exercise. Two other factors driving progressive overload are time under tension and muscular fatigue. That means the amount of time your muscles are engaged during a movement, the slower the movement, the harder it will be until you reach the point where you can't do another rep with good form. You want to stop before you collapse. Also, remember this, pay attention to your breath. So important. Breathe out when you exert force. I'm Dr. Sanjay Gupta, helping you live a better life.

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We would. Riley Green got permission from the Toby Keith family to add Toby to part of this song. Think As You're Drunk with Cat Country 96. 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

0: 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Your chance to see Tim McGraw back in Vegas. 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We'll take your round trip trip for two, couple nights at Flamingo in Vegas. 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Give him a high five. Say what's up, Tim. 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

0: 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Thanks for checking in. Where are you from, man?
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0: Appreciate you listening with the cat at work. Good morning.

You have a chance to see Zach Topp like an experience you've never had. Text Topp. He's 610-720-9696. You'll be checking in the show from the pit. Special performance private for you as well, the 21st. Good morning.

0: Tomorrow's another Wing Wednesday. I wanted to remind you of Cat Country 96 and 107.1 in the Poconos, 93.795.7 in Northeast PA. It's Sam with you. When I'm talking Wing Wednesday, I'm talking Diner 248 in Easton. Come on by, because we have 10 wings for $9.61. That is an incredible deal. Plus, you never know what we have for you. We have some cool stuff, some concert tickets perhaps, and a chance to win another $50 gift card to Diner 48. As a matter of fact, I'm going to have tickets to see Parker McCollum this coming Wednesday afternoon between 3 and 5. Come on by for your chance to see him at Music Fest, all right?
1: Valley's biggest party is on at Music Fest, July 31st to August 9th. You'll be dancing and singing with Parker McCollum, Bailey Zimmerman, and Russell Dickerson. 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

0: 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I'm Christy O'Brien with the 2K Cafe, brought to you by Two Brothers Junk Removal and Cleanout Services at the number 2brothersjunkremoval.com. 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
12: Now seems as good a time as any to remind you, you don't always have to take healthy habits to the extreme. 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And chances are that something else is more important. So if you're on a quest to improve your health, I promise the basics are going to take you much further. I'm talking about diet. Try and be as plant-based as possible. Exercise, meaning multiple rounds of cardio and strength training, and sleep. For most people, 7 to 9 hours a night. I'd like to think of these things as sort of a three-legged stool, right? If you're not doing any one of them, it's really hard to keep balanced with the others. The key here is you don't have to strive for perfection. Doing anything is going to be better than nothing. I'm Dr. Sanjay Gupta, helping you live a better life.
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0: 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Going back to 2002, American Idol's the hottest new TV show. 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
1: It was painted red, the stripe was white, it was 18 feet from the bow to stern light. Second hand from a dealer in Atlanta, I rode up with Daddy when he went there to get her.

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1: Kakatree 96, 107.1 in the Poconos, streaming with the Kakatree 96 app. Going back to 2003 on the 2K Cafe. Remember seeing The Lord of the Rings, Return of the King over Christmas break? Flash mob was added to the dictionary, and Keith Urban went to number one with You'll Think of Me.

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0: country and she knows it. 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I'm Christy O'Brien. Apparently one of the hottest items for back to school are new water bottles, which is funny to me because we were not allowed to have water bottles when I was in school. So that's a big change. And of course, they're not just water bottles. There's some pretty high-tech gadgets. 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If you could use some help with the back to school shopping, head to catcountry96.com. 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
3: Even for people who fall asleep easily, staying asleep can be difficult. You wake up, your mind starts to race, you can't turn those thoughts off. Sleep experts say there are a few things you can try. Cognitive shuffling. That's when you choose a random, impersonal, non-emotional word. Then for each letter of that word, think of as many words that begin with each letter as you can before moving on to the next one. It distracts your brain from stress. It also mimics the fragmented thought patterns that usually occur as you drift off to sleep. Sensory grounding is something else. That's when you work through things you can hear, feel, see, smell, or taste. That helps you to be in the moment instead of dwelling on the past or the future. Or just do a mental walkthrough of a place you know well. Familiar but neutral imagery that can calm the brain. I'm Dr. Sanjay Gupta, helping you live a better life.
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0: carry on, there's Kenny Chesney on Cacatree 96, 107.1 in the Poconos, and in Northeast PA at 93.7 and 95.7. I'm Christy O'Brien. We've got your chance to go to Vegas to see Tim McGraw this fall. We're taking care of airfare, hotel, you're going to get orchestra seats at his show at the Coliseum at Caesar's Palace, and you can meet Tim before the show. 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
25: What are the chances you are listening to this while drinking a nice hot cup of coffee? If so, don't let me stop you. For years, we've been reporting on the health benefits of coffee, and that's not going to stop today. A new study, this one out of Harvard School of Public Health, found that coffee and tea could help lower your risk of developing dementia. People who enjoyed 1 to 3 caffeinated cups a day saw the biggest impact. In addition to the caffeine, coffee contains hundreds of bioactive compounds that can influence inflammation, glucose metabolism, vascular function, and oxidative stress. It's also possible coffee drinkers might be doing other things that keep them healthy. Eating a more balanced diet, getting plenty of exercise, sleep, not smoking, or drinking too much alcohol. And finally, staying socially active. I'm Dr. Sanjay Gupta, helping you live a better life.

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Music Fest underway in downtown Bethlehem. We got some country up on Main Street this afternoon. Aaron Kelly will be performing around 3, 4.30. Kendall Conrad. Of course, Parker McCollum will be performing Friday night on the Wind Creek Steel Stage. Still some tickets available. Check out artsquest.org. Here's Killin' Me.

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We've got Riley Green tickets, tell you how to win in 7 minutes. Here's Jason Aldean.

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0: Waylon James, Water at a Wedding at Cat Country 96, 107.1 at the Poconos. As long as the water is in a music fest mug, we're okay. 93.7, 95.7 in Northeast PA. It's Jerry Patton. We are live at Music Fest. We are outside the Wind Creek Steel Stage. We have Weird Al Yankovic. Yay! He's going to be on stage tonight. I was here the past couple of nights. I saw Third Eye Blind. I saw Train. Such great music here. And tonight it's Weird Al Yankovic. The tradition continues outside of Cat Plots here on First Avenue. While you're here, a bit later on this afternoon, we're going to give you a chance to crack the code with the AMB Lock and Safe Safe with your chance to win a 2026 Hyundai Tucson SEL Convenience Hybrid from Lehigh Valley Hyundai, the legend of Lehigh Street. It's a great night. Come on down and fest with us. Have some noodles, have some rice, have some gyros or euros, whatever you want to call them today. With that tzatziki sauce. Ah, oh, it's great stuff. Here at Music Fest tonight with Cat Country 96. What do we have? Jason Aldean coming up. Also, a new one from Tyler Hubbard.
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2: For the most part, things are looking good this afternoon. Usual delays, 22 westbound slow at Airport Road, 33 northbound stop traffic between 248 and Tatamy due to road work. 80 eastbound, watch for stop traffic between 380 and Bartonsville due to earlier road work. If you see a traffic problem, call our toll-free tip line, 855-ROAD-TIP. I'm Christy O'Brien.
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17: Across the country right now, at this very moment, there are probably arguments taking place about who's doing more of the housework, the homework, the shuttling of kids from this activity to that. It's true. By and large, women do more of this than men. But doesn't have to be that way. And if you and your spouse can level that playing field, it's going to make both of you and your kids happier. Psychologist Yelena Kecmanovich says this might be how you get there. As hard as it might be at first, try to think of your partner like a teammate, not an adversary. Learn how to do some of the chores your partner does to get a better understanding of how much effort something takes. And finally, take the time to acknowledge what the other person is doing, and every now and then, even express your appreciation. That'll go a long way. I'm Dr. Sanjay Gupta, helping you live a better life.
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0: 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If you're going to be here at Music Fest checking out Weird Al tonight, yeah, your hands are probably going to be flying in the air. I would think so anyway. It's Jerry Patton live outside the Wind Creek Steel Stage on 1st Avenue on the south side of Bethlehem in the shadows of all the steel and the stage and the music and the potato pancakes and the funnel cakes and the fries. Yeah. Oh, by the way, we're also inside here. If we want to cool down a little bit, we've got our 2027 Ahara 280 FL made by East to West RV from RV Value Mart, Route 512 and Bath. That's our mobile studio for the week. We like to thank our good friends at RV Value Mart, Route 512 and Bath. Great people there, and they're going to take good care of you. If you need an RV, you can take a look at this one if you would like and maybe get a good deal on it. You will get a good Music Fest deal on it, too. It's Cat Country 96. Look, oh my God. Look at this. Ella Langley's coming up.
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4: For the most part, things are looking good this afternoon. Seeing the usual delays, 22 westbound at Airport Road, eastbound slow between 15th and MacArthur. 33 northbound stop traffic between 248 and Tatamy due to road work. No problems on 78 or 309. No unusual delays on the Turnpike or 80. If you see a traffic problem, call their toll-free tip line, 855-ROAD-TIP. I'm Christy O'Brien.
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13: What are the chances you are listening to this while drinking a nice hot cup of coffee? If so, don't let me stop you. For years, we've been reporting on the health benefits of coffee, and that's not going to stop today. A new study, this one out of Harvard School of Public Health, found that coffee and tea could help lower your risk of developing dementia. People who enjoyed 1 to 3 caffeinated cups a day saw the biggest impact. In addition to the caffeine, coffee contains hundreds of bioactive compounds that can influence inflammation, glucose metabolism, vascular function, and oxidative stress. It's also possible coffee drinkers might be doing other things that keep them healthy. Eating a more balanced diet, getting plenty of exercise, sleep, not smoking, or drinking too much alcohol. And finally, staying socially active. I'm Dr. Sanjay Gupta, helping you live a better life.
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1: 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Just play the game one way. You hit a ball in the gap, run. 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

0: Hardy's thinking about my favorite street in Whitehall, MacArthur. 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My favorite street is First Avenue in Bethlehem right now because that is where we are. Music Fest, we're just outside the Wind Creek Steel Stage tonight. Weird Al is going to be on stage doing Amish Paradise and doing Eat It, all those great songs. And that's going to be great. It's going to be a great night. It's going to be so filled here tonight. The weather is absolutely perfect here tonight at Music Fest. And while you're here, stop by First Avenue just after 4 o'clock this afternoon where you can play the A&B Lock and Save, crack the code game to maybe win a 2026 Hyundai Tucson SEL Convenience Hybrid from Lehigh Valley Hyundai, the legend of Lehigh Street, as Mr. Boy, Big Voice Guy says. So that's going to be great. So stop on by and see us here at Music Fest on First Avenue with Cat Country 96. We have Miranda Lambert coming up.
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2: Dealing with the usual delays this afternoon, 33 northbound stop traffic between 248 and Tatamy due to construction, 22 westbound delays between 512 and Airport Road. In Bethlehem, 378 jam southbound approaching the Hill-to-Hill Bridge. No problems on 78 or 309. We're looking good on the turnpike. If you see a traffic problem, call their toll-free tip line, 855-ROAD-TIP. I'm Christy O'Brien.
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15: Even for people who fall asleep easily, staying asleep can be difficult. You wake up, your mind starts to race, you can't turn those thoughts off. Sleep experts say there are a few things you can try. Cognitive shuffling. That's when you choose a random, impersonal, non-emotional word. Then for each letter of that word, think of as many words that begin with each letter as you can before moving on to the next one. It distracts your brain from stress. It also mimics the fragmented thought patterns that usually occur as you drift off to sleep. Sensory grounding is something else. That's when you work through things you can hear, feel, see, smell, or taste. That helps you to be in the moment instead of dwelling on the past or the future. Or just do a mental walkthrough of a place you know well. Familiar but neutral imagery that can calm the brain. I'm Dr. Sanjay Gupta, helping you live a better life.
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You know who's going to be here on Thursday night, don't you? Bailey Zimmerman. He's going to be singing this song on the Wind Creek Steel stage. You will hear it live, and you will love it. Chevy Silverado, still looking for parking spaces out here. Cat Country 96. Why?

0: 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It's Jerry Patton. We are live at Music Fest outside the Wind Creek Steel Stage on First Avenue. 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I love it here. The weather's great. Weird Al on stage tonight, and of course, Bailey Zimmerman Thursday, Parker McCollum Friday. It is going to be a party.
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3: Seeing the usual delays this afternoon. 22 westbound jammed at Airport Road. Eastbound stop and go between Cedar Crest and MacArthur. In Bethlehem, 378 southbound seeing delays between 8th Avenue and the Hill to Hill Bridge. 78 westbound slow between 33 and Hellertown. 33 northbound stop traffic between 248 and Tatamy due to road work. If you see a traffic problem, call their toll-free tip line 855-ROAD-TIP. I'm Christy O'Brien.
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you can be seeing Tim McGraw in Vegas, baby. How cool would that be? Get a chance to meet him. A national keyword to make that whole trip happen, where you can become a VIP. 508. 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
1: 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Hope you dig it.

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0: Taylor Swift, I knew it, at Cat Country 96, 107.1 at the Poconos, 93.7 and 95.7 in Northeast PA, the fourth most downloaded song on the Cat Country 96 app today. What is song number one going to be? 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It's Common Sense. Tim McGraw coming to Vegas, and you could be there in Sin City this fall at the Coliseum at Caesars. 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
2: For the most part, we're looking good this afternoon. Just seeing the usual delays. 22 westbound jammed at Airport Road. Eastbound slow between 309 and Cedar Crest. 78 westbound stop and go between 33 and Hallertown. 33 northbound delays between 248 and Tatamy due to construction. If you see a traffic problem, call our toll-free tip line 855-ROAD-TIP. I'm Christy O'Brien.
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K. Brown and Cat Country 96, song number 2 in the top 5 at 5, the 5 most downloaded songs in the Cat Country 96 app. Song number 5 was Jason Aldean, How Far Does a Goodbye Go? Number 4, Taylor Swift, I Know It, I Knew You. Song number 3, Ella Langley and Morgan Wallen, I Can't Love You Anymore. Number 2, Kane Brown, Woman, on to song number 1. The most downloaded song in the Cat Country 96 app today, I Love It, Megan Maroney, Medicine. 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

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Jerry Patton on the South Side. Weird Al playing on the stage tonight. We're going to have some deep fried red velvet cake here soon. It should

0: Luke Combs, the Cat Country 96, 107.1 at the Poconos, 93.7 and 95.7 at Northeast PA, live at Music Fest. It's Jerry Patton. We are giving you an opportunity to play Crack the Code here on First Avenue with the A&B Lock and Safe on Union Boulevard in Allentown. 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Wouldn't that be awesome? Come on by, play Crack the Code, and see us here in our brand new 2027 Ahara 280-foot made by East to West RV from RV Value Mart, Route 512 in Bath. Our good friends there always take care of us every year. You can buy this at a very special, very low Music Fest price on First Avenue on the South Side. Where all the music is tonight. Megan Maroney's coming up on the Cat.
1: 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You'll be dancing and singing with Parker McCollum, Bailey Zimmerman, and Russell Dickerson. 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
4: Dealing with the usual delays this afternoon, 33 northbound stop and go between 248 and Tatabee due to road work. 22 westbound jam between 378 and Airport Road. Eastbound slow between 309 and 15th. 78 eastbound delays at Hellertown. 378 in Bethlehem, jammed in both directions approaching the Hill to Hill Bridge. If you see a traffic problem, call our toll-free tip line, 855-ROAD-TIP. I'm Christy O'Brien.
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Casey says his kids will be going back to school real soon. 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

0: killing me. That's what you're going to be hearing Friday night here at Music Fest outside the Wind Creek Steel Stage. Parker McCollum and Killing Me, Cat Country 96, 107.1 at the Poconos, 93.7 and 95.7 in Northeast PA. It's Jerry Patton. Yeah, Bailey Zimmerman's going to be here on Thursday night. Parker McCollum on Friday. Tickets still available for both those shows. So far, every show I've gone to has been just incredible. The sound this year, for some reason, just sounds so good. And tonight, it's going to be Weird Al doing Amish Paradise and all the hits on the Wind Creek Steel Stage. Come on by and see us play Crack the Code here on First Avenue. 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We're live at Music Fest on Cat Country 96, having fun tonight with Keith Urban. 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

0: 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On Friday night, it's Parker McCollum. 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

all I can tell you. 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